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0: 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At this point, it looked like minor injuries. 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

0: Central Fire, Light Force 105. They're dealing with three patients. We have approximately 65-year-old female being transported by 872 to Woodland Hills, or West Hills. And we have an approximately 80-year-old female being transported by Rescue 106 to Northridge. 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

0: 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Can you confirm G203 is the proper unit number?
1: 83, that's what we have. We'll check the callback. Stand by.

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1: Roger, is there anybody from the household that can come meet us in the hallway? We can't find the unit.
0: We're trying to get a hold of the premises correction. That information is coming from a third party.

0: 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Privets is going to a voicemail. We just have the third party info confirming that info. We have nothing further.
1: Metro Rescue 83, Roger. We find every unit number but G203.
0: Roger.

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0: 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We need an ELS rescue, also a PE unit for a trespasser at the PR's request.
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1: Rescue 12, Roger, you're still going to be the closest paramedic. Rescue 74, did you copy? 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
1: 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Standby 1.
0: 72, roger. We're knocking at 321 right now. Not getting an answer.
1: Roger. 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
1: 72, Roger. We just made patient contact.
0: 72, Roger. 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
1: Engine 24, that was the closest address that they got a hit on. 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

0: 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We're going to further investigate due to receiving two calls now on this. Maybe deeper into the Hanson Dam if can't get them.
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EMS 14 can continue through at their discretion.

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0: 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What we had at North off, what we had was a 5x10 spot of ornamental vintage vegetation engine 7 can't handle.
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0: 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Still alarm traffic at the intersection of Lassen and Topanga Canyon Boulevard. 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
1: 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Rescue 100, abdominal pain, 6918 Yarmouth. Engine 18, rescue 87, difficult respirations, 165-53 Rinaldi.
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Engine 102, rescue 78, seizure, 13,000 Oxnard.

298 psychiatric emergency, 12759 Van Nuys Boulevard, across the Glen Oaks. Engine 90 traffic, intersection of Roscoe Boulevard and Havenhurst.

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